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And with you this warm, sunny and slightly hot afternoon, this is Ashur Mishta on FM Rainbow. 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Starting with this beautiful track for you on FM Rainbow this afternoon.

Carrying Your Love With Me. That was George Strait for you on FM Rainbow and Rainbow Rhythms. Up next, let us go on a Bohemian Rhapsody. And of course, with the Queen on FM Rainbow 107 MHz. And following that up would be Boyzone on a different beat.

On a Bohemian Rhapsody with the Queen there on FM Rainbow on 7 MHz. Well, Freddie Mercury always refused to explain Bohemian Rhapsody, only saying it was about relationships. Brian May believed it reflected Mercury's personal struggles. But when people ask why is a song Bohemian Rhapsody so famous, the average listener is really after a catchy melody to latch onto. Just think of the lyrics, Mamma Mia, or Is This the Real Life? Or Mama Just Killed a Man. And as cliched as they are, you can instantly bring to mind a catchy melody associated with them. Well, that is why maybe Bohemian Rhapsody is so popular over the years. FM Rainbow, and up next, as I promised, this is Boyzone on a different beat.

And only You Can number one hit to be written by members of the group. But that was A Different Beat by Boyzone. You're listening to on FM Rainbow, and this is Rainbow Rhythms with Shormishta this afternoon. Up next is Natalie, and she's going to sing for us Glorious this afternoon.

Glorious, and that was Natalie. You've been listening to on FM Rainbow. She was born and raised in New South Wales. Imbruglia became widely known in the early 1990s, playing Beth Brennan in the soap opera Neighbours. And after leaving the series, she moved to the UK to begin a recording career. Her 1997 debut single, a cover of Edna Swap's song Torn, quickly became a worldwide hit, topped the US Billboard Radio Songs chart for 11 weeks in 1998 and was listed on the 50 best songs of the 1990s by Rolling Stone. Well, that was Natalie for you on FM Rainbow. And the time at the studio clock right now tells me it is 24 minutes and 9 seconds past 1 on FM Rainbow. And continuing this rhythmic journey on FM Rainbow this afternoon, this is Asking Alexandria, Alone

Asking Alexandria. Well, they're a British metalcore band from York, that is North Yorkshire. They have five members in the band and they have been releasing many albums. The first album, Stand Up and Scream, was released in 2009. And the newest album, Reckless and Relentless, was released on 2011. Again, their third studio album was released in 2013. In 2012, the band received an 11th Annual Independent Music Award for the Best Metal Hardcore Album. And that was for Reckless and Relentless. Well, that was Asking Alexandria. You've been listening to on FM Rainbow. Up next, I bring you Mariah Carey with the number Beautiful.

FM Rainbow 107 MHz, here is a weather update for you. Light to moderate thunderstorm and lightning accompanied with light to moderate rain and gusty wind with speed 30 to 40 kilometers per hour, very likely to affect over some parts of Murshidabad district during the next 2 to 3 hours from 1325 hours of today, that is the 13th of May. I repeat, light to moderate thunderstorm and lightning accompanied with light to moderate rain and gusty wind with speed 30 to 40 kilometers per hour, very likely to affect some parts of Murshidabad district during the next 2 to 3 hours from 1325 hours of today, that is 13th of May. And that is the end of the weather update. 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

That was George Strait you've been listening to. He was born on 18th of May 1952. He's an American country music singer, songwriter, actor, music producer, and arranger too. He has sold tens of millions of records worldwide, making him one of the best-selling music artists of all time. Rainbow Rhythms, you are tuned into on FM Rainbow 107 Megahertz, and up next is Alan Jackson for you.

albums. That was Alan Jackson for you. And up next, what about some breakfast at Tiffany's? I know it's beyond lunchtime and almost time for evening tea, but never mind that. We can always have breakfast at Tiffany's. That is Deep Blue Something coming up for you next.

Alan Jackson there for you. And well, Alan Jackson was also an American singer-songwriter, and he was born in 1958. He's known for performing a style widely regarded as neo-traditional country. As well as writing many of his own songs, he recorded 21 studio albums, including two Christmas albums and two gospel albums, as well as three greatest hits.

And that was Michael Learns to Rock. You've been listening to just now a single by Michael Learns to Rock, and it was released on 27th of January 2004. And up next, I bring you Tina Turner, unforgettable Tina Turner. Well, and she sings for us this afternoon, You Know I Love You. And you are tuning into Rainbow Rhythms. This is FM Rainbow 107 MHz with Shaur Mishra this afternoon. Tina Turner up next for you.

Well, that was unforgettable and, of course, inimitable. Tina Turner for you on FM Rainbow. We're approaching the end of Rainbow Rhythms. This is the Fag End. And Kylie Minogue up next for you. Kiss Me Once.

On that note, this is a show, Mr. Wrapping It All Up on Rainbow Rhythms and FM Rainbow 107 Megahertz. Till we meet again, be happy, keep smiling, keep tuned to FM Rainbow 107 Megahertz. Every day and always, Taran, bye-bye. Have a beautiful evening and a wonderful night. We're wrapping it up this afternoon with One Republic and Nobody.

Evening, Kolkata! Hello, ladies and gentlemen. Welcome or welcome back to yet another entertaining episode of your own show, Cinemagic, only on 107 FM Rainbow. And of course, yes, with you, this is your friend and host, RJ Shadeep. And as you know, I play some of the best, coolest, most amazing, upbeat, funky, soothing, romantic, emotional, epic, feel-good, your favorite English tracks. Well, dear listeners, you know, cinema is a celebration of life in motion. From the cosmic wonder of Interstellar to the raw emotion of the pursuit of happiness. From the thrilling ride of Mad Max Fury Road to the dreamy rhythm of La La Land. Every frame tells a story. Every note touches a soul. Welcome to Cinemagic, where stories live on. Well, now that the noise has faded, it's your moment to unwind. Sip your coffee or tea, whatever suits you the best, relax and let cinema and music take over. Yes, on Cinemagic, the first track that we're gonna listen to is Boom Boom Boom Boom by Venga Boys. Enjoy.

boom, what an electric number, ladies and gentlemen. That's by Venga Boys, only on FM Rainbow. Yes, dear listener, the studio clock says 35 minutes past 6 and you're tuned to 107 FM Rainbow. This is Cinemagic, and with you this hour is your friend and host, RG Shudeep. And of course, as we have already known, today is the birthday of Stevie Wonder. Yes, we have talked about him on Musical Bandbox on FM Gold, and we will talk more about him on Western Waves only on FM Gold. On this edition of Cinemagic, we are not going to talk much about Stevie Wonder. We are going to only wish him a very happy and healthy birthday.

Well, yes, happy birthday, the legendary Stevie Wonder. Well, yes, on Cinemagic, since we talk about movies and listen to songs, we are going to talk about the movies that were released on today's date in different years. Well, to begin with, we have Sleeping Beauty. It was released on May 13, 2014. A young princess is cursed with eternal slumber. A prince must battle an evil queen and legions of undead monsters to free her. The film was directed by Casper Van Dien, father of the star Grace Van Dien. Her stepmother and two half-sisters also appear in the film. Well, the movie stars, of course, Grace Van Dien, Finn Jones, Olivia D'Adore, Michael York, and others. Also on today's date, in 2005, the very famous movie Monster in Law was released. After a disastrous string of blind dates, Charlotte finally meets the perfect man, but must overcome his merciless mother, who will do anything to destroy their relationship. The film was the first for Jane Fonda since her performance in 1990's Stanley and Iris. It was directed by Robert Luketic. And the movie very famously stars Jennifer Lopez, Jane Fonda, Adam Scott, Will Arnett, and others. Well, the series of the discussion of movies will continue on this edition of Cinemagic, but after this amazing number, which is My Heart Will Go On. Oh, what a song by Celine Dion. Enjoy.

Oh boy, I certainly believe that the heart does go on even after our loved ones are gone. I think that is the essence of this amazing number, which is My Heart Will Go On by the legendary Celine Dion, only on FM Rainbow. Well, for all the late joiners, the studio clock says 43 minutes past 6 and you're tuned to 107 FM Rainbow. This is Cinemagic and with you, this is your friend and host, RJ Sudhip. And on Cinemagic today, we celebrate a legend, our musical storyteller, as we have already celebrated and talked about him, Stevie Wonder, of course, on Musical Bandbox. And we will more talk about him on Western Waves on this episode. As I've already said, we are not going to talk much about him. We are going to just wish him a very happy birthday. Well, apart from Stevie Wonder, we have other birthdays. Well, today we celebrate a star who has constantly reinvented himself, surprising audiences with every role. Yesterday, we are celebrating the birthday of none other than Robert Pattinson.

Yes, happy birthday, Robert Pattinson, from the brooding and unforgettable Edward Cullen in the Twilight Saga to stepping briefly into the magical world of Harry Potter and the Goblet of Fire as Cedric Diggory. He captured attention early on, but what truly sets him apart is his fearless transformation, moving from mainstream fame to intense, unconventional roles in films like Good Time and Lighthouse. And ladies and gentlemen, then came his powerful reinvention as the Dark Knight himself in The Batman, proving he's not just a heartthrob.

Rob, but a serious performer with incredible depth. Whether it's romance, fantasy, psychological drama or action, Pattinson has explored it all with ease and intensity. Well, on his birthday, we celebrate not just the star, but the journey of an actor who keeps evolving, taking risks and giving us characters that stay with us long after the credits roll. Well, dear listeners, yes, this is Cinemagic, and on Cinemagic, we talk about cinema and listen to music. Well, coming up, this is Video Killed, the radio star by Buggles. Enjoy.

Well, even if the video wants to kill the radio star, I don't think the radio is going to die. Radio is such a powerful medium. I think one of the most powerful mediums that it's never going to die. Ladies and gentlemen, that was a video kill the radio star by Buggles only on FM Rainbow. Well, since this is Cinemagic, of course, we talk about movies that were released on today's date in different years. Well, we have The Reef. It was released on May 13 in 2010. Australian horror film about a group of friends who capsize while sailing to Indonesia. In order to ensure their safety, they decide to swim to the nearest island, but end up being stalked by a great white shark. The film was directed by Andrew Chalky. The film serves as his sophomore directorial outing. The film stars Zoe Naylor, Gaetan Grantley and Damien Walsh Howling. Also on today's date, the movie called Senior Year was released in 2022. Comedy film about a high school cheerleader who suffers a head injury and falls into a coma before her senior prom. She wakes from a coma 20

20 years later and makes the decision to re-enroll in high school. The film was directed by Alex Hardcastle. Well, the filming took place in Atlanta, Georgia from May-July of 2021. The production took place amidst COVID-19 guidelines. And the movie stars, of course, a very favorite Rebel Wilson and others. Well, dear listeners, the studio clock says 15 minutes past 6 and you tune to 107 FM Rainbow. Well, this is Cinemagic and with you, this is your friend and host, RJ Shadeep. Yes, we are moving to the next track and that is Golden Eye by Tina Turner. Enjoy.

Now that's called a voice, ladies and gentlemen. That's Goldeneye by none other than Tina Turner, only on FM Rainbow. Well, here's the thing about Cinemagic. It starts and it ends. We have a very short span of time, but I think we have utilized it to the best way possible. Ladies and gentlemen, as we wrap up, let's carry a thought that lingers beyond music, you know? Why do we falter? So that we can learn to pick ourselves up. It was said by Alfred Pennyworth in Batman Begins. Because every fall is not failure, it's a lesson in disguise. Life will test you, shake you, and sometimes bring you to your knees. But it also teaches you how strong you truly are. Rising against isn't just courage, it's growth. So if you have fallen today, remember it's only preparing you for a stronger, wiser tomorrow. Keep rising, keep believing, and never forget your comeback can be more powerful than your setback. Yes, dear listeners, this is RJ Shadeep signing off. Well, I'm going to meet you once again at 7:10 for Western Waves, only on FM Gold. The last track that I'm going to leave you all with is Rhythm Divine by Enrique Iglesias. Enjoy.